0: FM 91.9.
1: Hey, it's a mess out there. They can leave, but we don't care, we'll stay. I'm good right here. I've been waiting for you all year. Come play. Make a mess right here.

0: todas partes. Ponte Exa FM 91.9.
1: I've seen the devil down sunset in every place.